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0: Prenez cette parole de délivrance.

Richard. 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Just walk with me. 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God, I know I can't make it by myself. Jesus, I just can't do it without you. 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